0: Sabrina Carpenter with Tears, 93.9 The Mix. A lot of stuff coming up this weekend for Labor Day weekend. Of course, if you're looking for some live music, Murphy's will be your place. Tonight, Michael Johnson's going to be doing an acoustic set. He plays at the Gaslight Saloon a lot in Rockerville and some other places in and around the Black Hills. So he's making his way into Rapid City. Tonight, he starts at 6 p.m., which I believe is now, like pretty close. Yeah. And you can go ahead and check him out tonight from 6 to 8. And then tomorrow night, Jessica Luby, local Sturgis girl who's making a name for herself, going to be playing on the Murphy's Patio. That music starts at 9. And then on Saturday, Hot City Soul, who I'm a big fan of, they get to be on the patio. I put them inside over the wintertime, and they're definitely a patio band, so I think that this is going to be really cool for them. So go enjoy Hot City Soul on Saturday night at Murphy's. Should be a fun time with some live music if you're looking for some live music. What are you doing this weekend?
1: I mean, I might go and check that out because I haven't had a Murphy's evening hangout since I've been back, and that used to be my regular spot.
0: There you go. Well, looking forward to it. Check out Murphy's live music starting tonight with Michael Johnson.
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2: From the Waring Sturgis Ford Weather Center, I'm meteorologist Ember Sky. Mostly clear tonight with temperatures dropping to 66. Thursday stays sunny and hot, reaching near 94. Thursday night is mostly clear with a low near 64. Friday's sunny and hotter, topping out near 97.

0: Everybody loves that song. Taylor Swift, Love Story, 93.9 The Mix. Only have two breaks left, and I don't really know what to talk about. And it's your second shift, so I just saw something. One of my favorite things to do is just to read the headline before I actually get into what it is or about. So I'm going to go ahead and throw this out there, and you tell me how you feel.
1: Okay.
0: You can dance in bars again in New York, and Kevin Bacon is celebrating.
1: That's the headline? Is he going Footloose?
0: Yeah. Wow. It's been 4 decades since Kevin Bacon starred in Footloose, but he still doesn't like to be told when and where he can dance. That's why he's celebrating the state of New York lifting restrictions on people dancing in bars and restaurants. Until recently, the state liquor authority required applicants to have a special license if their establishment allowed dancing. Governor Kathy Hochul, I think is how you pronounce her name, teamed up with Kevin to announce that New Yorkers can finally cut loose because they've, quote, eliminated outdated restrictions on dancing.
1: What dirty little non-fun haver created that rule in the first place in New York? That's crazy.
0: I bet you,
1: Somebody with their nose stuck up in the air, I guarantee you.
0: I have some things to say, but I'm not going to say them. Because it's the radio.
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1: That's it. We're done. Good job. We did it. Houston would be proud, I think. Hopefully.
2: We love you, Mark Houston.
1: He's not
2: we
1: listening.
2: Miss you.
1: I do think that people listening right now, though, they're proud of us. So thank you to you. We appreciate you for tuning in and listening without Houston. I know it can be a little weird, but I do a pretty damn good job. So thank you. You're welcome.
2: Yeah, you did so good, Stitch.
1: Toot, toot. That's me tooting my horn.
2: And I'm clapping for you.
1: Thursday night. Oh, wait, no, it's not Thursday. Today's Wednesday.
2: It is Wednesday.
1: Why did I go through this whole show thing and it's Thursday?
2: I'm not sure. Did we say the dates
1: right?
2: And
1: you didn't tell me.
2: Well, I'm tired too, okay?
1: No. It's fine. The only thing I mentioned was that Murphy's Michael Johnson tonight on Thursday. No, that's tomorrow night. He starts music, 6 p.m.
2: Well, now we got everybody excited about it. Yeah. They pre-know about it, so that's good.
1: Wow. I apologize. So no, I guess I'm not very good at what I do.
2: Well, but you're on the cold medicine right now. So
1: that's very true.
2: You're forgiven.
1: We'll be back here tomorrow. Hope you enjoy the rest of your Wednesday evening, and we'll talk to you tomorrow.
2: All right. Love you guys. Bye.
1: Bye.
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9: From the Waring Sturgis Ford Weather Center, I'm meteorologist Ember Sky. Mostly clear tonight with temperatures dropping to 66. Thursday stays sunny and hot, reaching near 94. Thursday night is mostly clear with a low near 64. Friday's sunny and hotter, topping out near 97.

All right, that does it for us on your second shift. Thanks for hanging out. Mary J. Blige right there with Family Affair. We'll talk to you tomorrow. Mumford & Sons right now with a little Rubber Band Man featuring Hozier. My name is Titch. This is your second shift, and we'll be back tomorrow. Enjoy the rest of your night. When you

0: right, let's do this. Mario Courtney Lopez back behind the mic, fired up to be hanging with you for the next few hours. 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Jake Johnson and Mary Steenburgen set to join us with a scoop on their new pickleball movie, The Dink. Plus, Judge Cordo back on the bench, ready to take up a new case and serve up some fresh justice in Cordo's court. Going to dig into the buzz to see what's trending. Got all that and all your favorite music and more, so turn it up and let's do it. You're on with Mario and Courtney Lopez.
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1: I'm Mario Lopez. Talked yesterday about the predictions for the 2026 Christmas It toy, but before Christmas, there's, of course, Halloween. And the 2026 Halloween It color has dropped. Didn't know there was an It color.
2: Isn't it orange and black?
1: That's what I thought. That's the staple. This color evidently is going to surprise us. Designers and other pros say that pink will be everywhere, despite not being a spooky hue. Interior designer Marie Cloud explains, designers have been leaning into dustier, moodier shades of pink for a couple of years now, pairing it with black, chocolate brown, and deep greens instead of pastels. The experts noted that adding touches of pink and not going full on with the color will work well in any Halloween setting. Will it?
2: I don't know.
1: I mean, you're thinking out of the box there. I like the traditional orange and black, but what do I know?
2: I mean, if you're dressing like early 90s neon.
1: Maybe.
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7: From the Waring Sturgis Ford Weather Center, I'm meteorologist Ember Sky. Mostly clear tonight with temperatures dropping to 66. Thursday stays sunny and hot, reaching near 94. Thursday night is mostly clear with a low near 64. Friday's sunny and hotter, topping out near 97.
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0: Music rolls on. Mario Courtney Lopez here with something I saw and thought was kind of interesting. If you were born in the 80s, you might notice that a lot of common baby names came from our parents' favorite TV shows and movies. Heather was big, inspired by Heather Locklear on Dynasty. Matthew became popular after Matthew Broderick in Ferris Bueller. Dirty Dancing gave us Jennifer, as in Jennifer Grey, who was in it. Courtney, like my wife, because your mom...
1: That was on a soap opera.
0: Saw a soap opera. She had Courtney... Instead of a nice Italian name, going, don't get me started. Well, anyway, according to Good Housekeeping. Yeah, exactly. Despite a lot of them losing popularity over time, they're starting to make a comeback. Some of the names that are surging right now include Letty, Billy, Angie, all that Courtney kind of sound, Rocky, and Heath and Benny for the boys. I haven't seen too many Heaths and Bennies, but okay.
2: Heath like the candy bar?
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0: At Mario Lopez on IG, at Mario on Facebook and X, Mario and Cordo Lopez here. Love hearing from you. Questions, comments, jokes, random thoughts, whatever you got. Been digging through our mentions. We're going to see what's on your mind. Come back next.
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1: 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Questions, comments, random thoughts. Who's this one from, honey?
2: I love this girl. This is from at Courtney Bartow. So I'm going to say you are Corto Bartow.
1: Okay.
2: I agree with her wholeheartedly, not just because we have, share the same name, but she said, whoever came up with the spelling for receipt was an idiot.
1: Receipt's one of those words that you think, okay, was it French? Did it derive from somewhere else? Because there's no reason we should be throwing a P in there.
2: I know.
1: It doesn't make any sense.
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0: From the Waring Sturgis Ford Weather Center, I'm meteorologist Ember Sky. Mostly clear tonight with temperatures dropping to 66. Thursday stays sunny and hot, reaching near 94. Thursday night is mostly clear with a low near 64. Friday's sunny and hotter, topping out near 97.
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1: Don Toliver brings out Justin Timberlake for a surprise performance in Miami. Check out the video of that.
0: Yeah, I saw that video. Okay, JT.
1: Vin Diesel confirms final Fast and Furious film will be a worthy finale. You can find out what he means by that.
0: He said he went through multiple rewrites and writers. They already went to outer space. Where do you go from there?
1: I have no idea. They've done everything that is physically and literally impossible. So who knows?
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1: You're on Mario Lopez, quickly putting the spotlight on someone doing something positive in the world with our good D. Lopez-y. Who are we honoring this week, Frazier?
2: The iconic Rod Stewart. 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
1: Wow.
2: It was an intimate outdoor show at a private home, drew about 200 guests. Stewart performed free of charge, so okay. 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All the money went to the charity. Classics like Forever Young, Have I Told You Lately, and then joined Teach Rock founder Stevie Van Zandt for Having a Party and Stay With Me. 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
1: You know, Rod Stewart, literally a living legend. 81 years old and
2: yep.
1: still touring and performing and doing great stuff like that. I mean, these... Would they be octogenarians?
2: Yes. Yeah. And look.
1: Barry Manilow, Rod Stewart, Mick Jagger.
2: All the Rolling Stones, right?
1: All the Rolling Stones. It's truly unbelievable.
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0: From the Waring Sturgis Ford Weather Center, I'm meteorologist Ember Sky. Mostly clear tonight with temperatures dropping to 66. Thursday stays sunny and hot, reaching near 94. Thursday night is mostly clear with a low near 64. Friday's sunny and hotter, topping out near 97.
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0: it's hard to say that I'd rather stay awake when I'm asleep, because my dreams are bursting at the seams.
1: Almost time to drop some music knowledge on you. Mario and Courtney Lopez here. A few more songs, then we go back to the release of the Aerosmith album that would break the band into the UK charts for the first time and ultimately become their biggest album ever. Back to reveal it next.
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0: course, Love in an Elevator. Pump, by the way, the album went on to sell over 7 million copies, and it featured 3 top 10 singles, and it won the band their first Grammy Award for Janie's Got a Gun.
1: Janie.
2: Got a gun.
0: Do you know that song?
1: Yeah, Janie's got a gun.
0: Very good.
1: She's been on the run.
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1: Mario Lopez here. Music rolls on after some quick health buzz. We're in the dog days of summer with record-breaking heat reported just about everywhere. And that heat means you're most likely losing sleep. You don't sleep well, I'll tell you that, if it's really hot. The Sleep Foundation says heat interrupts sleep, and it can make you cranky. Oh, boy, I know about that. 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And we don't want that. They say your bedroom should be a cool 68 degrees.
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18: From the Waring Sturgis Ford Weather Center, I'm meteorologist Ember Sky. Mostly clear tonight with temperatures dropping to 66. Thursday stays sunny and hot, reaching near 94. Thursday night is mostly clear with a low near 64. Friday's sunny and hotter, topping out near 97.
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1: Yeah, I like it when the girls stop by in the summer.

0: All right, Mario Lopez here, keeping the music coming your way as we get ready to fire up Zoom so we can chat with today's guests, actor Jake Johnson and actress Mary Steenburgen. Going to get a scoop on their new pickleball movie, The Dink, when they join us coming up next.
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Tonight we go all night long. We go all night long. Let's go. Yeah, we are. 93.9 The Mix.

0: Well, Mario Lopez joining me right now from the Apple TV new sports comedy, The Dink, Jake Johnson, Mary Steenburgen. How are you guys?
1: Good, man. How are you?
0: I'm well. Yeah. Congrats on the new film. It looks so funny. Sports comedy about pickleball, produced by Ben Stiller. Coincidentally, I just put a pickleball court in my backyard. So much fun.
2: What's your address?
0: Yeah, hey, come over. We have parties. Great thing about pickleball, kids can play. My parents can play. It's a bit of a phenomenon, so it's great timing. What's the premise of the movie?
1: It's about a former kid who was a little tennis prodigy. My character, his dad, played by Ed Harris, wanted me to be the best.
0: Awesome.
1: When I was 17, I faced a young Andy Roddick, and he beat me. kind of fell off. My father runs a tennis club.
0: Oh, wow.
1: Pickleball courts are coming up. They want more of the space. Ed Harris hates that and wants to take him down, so he sets up a duel for a tennis match, and the winner of that gets the courts. And my character wants to represent the tennis, but I get hurt, and so I start playing pickleball to recover in order to be able to play tennis, and I meet Mary Steenburgen's character, who's a pickleballer.
0: I love it. The Dink is the name of the movie. Quick break, and we're going to come back with some more Jake Johnson and Mary Steenburgen.
3: 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On with Mario Lopez.
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2: From the Waring Sturgis Ford Weather Center, I'm meteorologist Ember Sky. Mostly clear tonight with temperatures dropping to 66. Thursday stays sunny and hot, reaching near 94. Thursday night is mostly clear with a low near 64. Friday's sunny and hotter, topping out near 97.
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0: Getting back to Jake Johnson and Mary Steenburgen, who are on Zoom. Mario Lopez here. A new pickleball movie is The Dink. And you know what's ironic about that is I recently read an article where pickleball injuries are so on the right because a lot of the senior folk play and it's a little twitchy, right? So they're tearing ACLs, ripping their Achilles. And it's, but it's still like booming, but you know, they got to be careful out there. They got to be careful out there. But this sounds like so much fun. I'm definitely getting
1: Mario, Mario, you laughing about older people tearing
0: their Dude, it's hilarious. I'm one of the older people.
1: Not what I was expecting, sir.
2: Hold on. I will say, to be fair, Mario has torn all of those things
0: I've torn
2: on himself.
0: Everything.
1: I know. He's a jiu-jitsu guy.
0: That's right. I've torn every biceps, torn the Achilles. I've torn it all. But people, my point is, people do pickleball. They think it's safer. It's you got to be careful still.
1: Be dangerous, yeah.
0: You got to be careful, especially if you're of a certain age. All right, hang tight. More with Jake and Mary coming up, but first, more music.
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0: two, one, let's go. This is the rhythm
1: of the night. Non-stop music. Oh,
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0: Getting the scoop on the dink from Jake Johnson and Mary Steenburgen. It's Mario Lopez. Now, how much pickleball experience did both of you had prior to this movie?
1: This woman played.
2: No, I played for exactly 2 months before they called me and told me about the movie.
0: Okay.
2: And so I was a beginner. To be honest, I'm still a beginner, but I'm a better beginner now than I was.
1: And I had had none. I didn't know much about the game. I'd heard about it. But when I first heard about this project, Sean, the writer, is an old friend. He told me about it. It was so funny. His story is similar to Dusty's arc. That really happened to him. He was playing in Beverly Hills with some older women, and they were talking a lot of trash to him. And then they all became friends and would invite him out to coffee, and he would go. But then he was like, I think I'm becoming friends with them, and I really like them, and this is all getting so strange. And so I got into pickleball in order to do the movie because I loved the idea of the movie so much.
0: It's great. No, it looks funny. I've seen the trailer. It looks really funny. Great cast, too. You mentioned Ed Harris, Ben Stiller, Patton Oswalt, Christine Taylor. And then you got Andy Roddick and John McEnroe appearing as well. Where did y'all shoot the movie? Did you get to stay in the States? Or did you...
1: We shot it in Altadena. So we were here, but the country club was there. We were in, Los Angeles, Calabasas.
0: Nice.
1: But it was an L.A. movie.
0: I love that. All right, hang tight. A little more music. We're going to come back with some more Jake and Mary. 93.9 The Mix.

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1: Catching up with actor Jake Johnson and actress Mary Steenburgen in this hour. New movie is The Dink. And Jake, you also have a TV series on Apple TV called Maximum Pleasure Guaranteed. Reviews have been great. Congrats on that. For people who may not be familiar, what's that one about?
2: That is a thriller about a woman who gets involved with like the underbelly of some like sketchy stuff. But I play her ex-husband, and I'm in a custody battle with her for our daughter. So she's involved in a lot of madness, and I'm involved in a custody battle.
1: Got it. Got it. That's a premise.
2: But it's a great show. I highly recommend it.
1: Nice. And Mary, you've had such an incredible career. Films like Parenthood, Philadelphia, Back to the Future, of course, Step Brothers. What set did you laugh the most on?
3: Step Brothers.
1: Oh, wow.
3: Hands down.
1: Yeah. Wow, no hesitation.
3: This is a close second, though.
1: Oh, nice.
3: Ink is right up there. Yeah. And that's really a compliment because I loved doing Step Brothers because I love to laugh.
1: Yeah. No, it's so funny. That's awesome that it was such a fun set, too. All right. Hang on. Quick break, and we're going to come back and wrap it up.
4: 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More Mario Lopez on the way.
1: It's Mario Lopez. 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
16: From the Waring Sturgis Ford Weather Center, I'm meteorologist Ember Sky. Mostly clear tonight with temperatures dropping to 66. Thursday stays sunny and hot, reaching near 94. Thursday night is mostly clear with a low near 64. Friday's sunny and hotter, topping out near 97.
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hate to give the satisfaction asking how you're doing now. How's the castle built of people you pretend to care about? Just what you wanted. Look at you, cool guy, you got it. I see the parties and diamonds sometimes when I close my eyes. 6 months of torture you sold to some forbidden paradise. I loved you truly.

0: With Mario Lopez. And Mary, is it true, random question, that you were originally discovered by Jack Nicholson?
1: Yes.
0: Wow.
1: Yes. Here in New York, actually a few blocks from here, I was not supposed to be meeting with him. I met with a casting director. And then I said, are you casting anything in particular? And she said, I'm casting a movie called Going South, but I don't think I can get you in on it because we're going to just have, you know, famous actresses. And I was like, you know, in a comedy improv group and I was a waitress. And so I said, well, I'm going to go sit out there and wait until you maybe give me a script. And then I go out there and I'm sitting down and I'm thinking, I've got to go back in and apologize because that was so pushy. And then I see these two and I hear this unmistakable voice going, are you waiting to see me? And I realize Jack Nicholson is not in LA. He's in this office or something.
0: Wow.
1: And then I look up and it really is him. He said, are you waiting to see me? And I said, no. And he goes, he grabs the script and he goes, here, come tomorrow. You've got 10 minutes tomorrow. And that was the moment that changed my life.
0: That is such an awesome story, you know, and goes to show there really are no rules when it comes to Hollywood, I guess, right?
1: It's pretty crazy.
0: That is crazy. Cool.
1: I ended up having to screen test with a lot of huge stars at Paramount in LA. It was my first time to go to LA.
0: Wow.
1: And I was on my way home on the last day. I'd run out of all my money. And I went in to get me for the one night's hotel bill from the Chateau Marmont that they owed me. And I said, would you mind giving it to me in cash? Because I've got to head home from my waitressing shift. And he's smoking a big cigar. And he goes, sit down and worry about it, kid. You're on the payroll now.
0: Hey, that's so cool. What a great story.
1: Yeah,
0: thanks for sharing that. That is awesome. Well, guys, congrats on the film. I look forward to checking it out. And everyone,
1: Mario. It's fun.
0: I know. It looks like fun.
1: You have a pickleball court.
0: I'm a pickleball guy. I'm going to be all over it. The wife and I are looking forward to it. And everyone, please be sure to check out the new comedy, The Dink. And I appreciate your time. Thanks for checking in.
2: Thanks, Mario.
1: Bye.
0: Take care, guys.
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0: right, a few more songs. I'm going to take up a new case in Cordo's Court. Mario and Courtney Lopez here. While Cordo's Court is for entertainment purposes only, if you happen to find yourself in a tough spot, maybe a disagreement with a friend or a family member, or you just need some good old-fashioned advice, we'd love to help you out. 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Don't move. Cordo's Court coming up next.
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1: I'm Mario Courtney Lopez. All rise and welcome the honorable and hilarious Judge Courtney Cordo Lopez. It is time for Cordo's Court. Today's case comes from Blake Halson, and they say, I think my girlfriend's daughter might be legit possessed. She acts normal around her mom, but the moment she turns her back, it's like Chucky reincarnated. My girlfriend's super sensitive about any issue involving her daughter, so how do I bring this up without sparking trouble? Ooh.
2: Well, unless you want to die, you don't, because she'll kill you.
3: Let's get rid of the knives.
2: You know, I don't know how long you've been together. I don't know what kind of a father figure you are in her life, but it could be a touchy situation. I would just wait it out and see. And just, you know, get some quality time in with her and you just together and see if you notice that stuff. Also, too, it could be a phase. She may grow out of it. Kids do that. If
3: she could
2: not,
3: be testing you.
2: Yeah, if not, you just have to reassess it. And like I said, sleep with one eye open.
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23: From the Waring Sturgis Ford Weather Center, I'm meteorologist Ember Sky. Mostly clear tonight with temperatures dropping to 66. Thursday stays sunny and hot, reaching near 94. Thursday night is mostly clear with a low near 64. Friday's sunny and hotter, topping out near 97.
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0: I'm Mario Lopez, keeping the music coming your way as we squeeze in some quick buzz. Mariah celebrating the 30th anniversary of her album Daydream by dropping new live versions of songs from the album. Songlist isn't out yet, but the original Daydream album, Always Be My Baby and One Sweet Day, which she did with Boyz II Men, Daydream 30th Anniversary Edition includes rarities, remixes, and live versions. Oh my gosh, 30 years. I can't believe. I remember when this came out, and Mariah's been a constant presence since then.
1: So was I alive?
0: Oh my gosh. You were like 20. Yeah. Allmora.com to find out more.
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1: I'm Mario Lopez. You know, I don't think you really need a degree to try and become a TikToker, but Arizona State University is now offering a new degree in content creation. Oh, this is not good for the MO of Arizona State. Or maybe it is. They're just
0: maybe they're just ahead of the game.
1: Maybe. Students are going to learn how to create powerful content across video, podcasts, and social media. They're going to have classes in building their brand, videography, audience analytics, and podcast production. One of the most talked about classes is called How to Become an Influencer. I cannot believe this. It's sort of arbitrary, though, isn't it?
0: Yeah, anyway, it's not. I don't know that there's a formula that will work every time for that.
1: Right. Instead of writing a senior thesis, students are actually building an online audience, and by graduation, they're expected to have real followers and even sponsors. You know, we laugh, but there are people making real money in this space, so maybe they are onto something. I don't know if you'd want to put all your eggs in this basket, but I think if you can do it in addition to something else, why not?
0: Maybe this should be your minor.
1: There you go.
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11: From the Waring Sturgis Ford Weather Center, I'm meteorologist Ember Sky. Mostly clear tonight with temperatures dropping to 66. Thursday stays sunny and hot, reaching near 94. Thursday night is mostly clear with a low near 64. Friday's sunny and hotter, topping out near 97.
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0: All right, that's it. Thanks so much for hanging out. AllMora.com for more of our radio fun, including my full chat with Jake Johnson and Mary Steenburgen, who joined us earlier. Back to do it again tomorrow. Till then, Mario and Courtney Lopez saying good night.
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6: From the Waring Sturgis Ford Weather Center, I'm meteorologist Ember Sky. Mostly clear tonight with temperatures dropping to 66. Thursday stays sunny and hot, reaching near 94. Thursday night is mostly clear with a low near 64. Friday's sunny and hotter, topping out near 97.

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7: Summer's winding down and life is ramping back up, and Aleve is here for all those moments that matter. From early mornings to late afternoons, Aleve relieves pain in 30 minutes for up to 12 hours with just

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You come over and you

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7: From the Waring Sturgis Ford Weather Center, I'm meteorologist Ember Sky. Mostly clear overnight with temperatures near 66. Later today, expect plenty of sunshine with the afternoon highs around 94. Thursday night stays mostly clear, then Friday turns hotter, reaching 97.
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4: From the Waring Sturgis Ford Weather Center, I'm meteorologist Ember Sky. Mostly clear overnight with temperatures near 66. Later today, expect plenty of sunshine with the afternoon highs around 94. Thursday night stays mostly clear, then Friday turns hotter, reaching 97.
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6: From the Waring Sturgis Ford Weather Center, I'm meteorologist Ember Sky. Mostly clear overnight with temperatures near 66. Later today, expect plenty of sunshine with the afternoon highs around 94. Thursday night stays mostly clear, then Friday turns hotter, reaching 97.
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1: From the Waring Sturgis Ford Weather Center, I'm meteorologist Ember Sky. Mostly clear overnight, with temperatures near 66. Later today, expect plenty of sunshine, with the afternoon highs around 94. Thursday night stays mostly clear, then Friday turns hotter, reaching 97.

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4: From the Waring Sturgis Ford Weather Center, I'm meteorologist Ember Sky. Mostly clear overnight with temperatures near 66. Later today, expect plenty of sunshine with the afternoon highs around 94. Thursday night stays mostly clear. Then Friday turns hotter, reaching 97.
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3: From the Waring Sturgis Ford Weather Center, I'm meteorologist Ember Sky. Mostly clear overnight with temperatures near 66. Later today, expect plenty of sunshine with the afternoon highs around 94. Thursday night stays mostly clear, then Friday turns hotter, reaching 97.
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3: From the Waring Sturgis Ford Weather Center, I'm meteorologist Ember Sky. Mostly clear overnight with temperatures near 66. Later today, expect plenty of sunshine with the afternoon highs around 94. Thursday night stays mostly clear. Then Friday turns hotter, reaching 97.
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Hear it. 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
4: From the Waring Sturgis Ford Weather Center, I'm meteorologist Ember Sky. Mostly clear overnight with temperatures near 66. Later today, expect plenty of sunshine with the afternoon highs around 94. Thursday night stays mostly clear, then Friday turns hotter, reaching 97.
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5: From the Waring Sturgis Ford Weather Center, I'm meteorologist Ember Sky. Mostly clear overnight with temperatures near 66. Later today, expect plenty of sunshine with the afternoon highs around 94. Thursday night stays mostly clear. Then Friday turns hotter, reaching 97.
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5: From the Waring Sturgis Ford Weather Center, I'm meteorologist Ember Sky. Mostly clear overnight with temperatures near 66. Later today, expect plenty of sunshine with the afternoon highs around 94. Thursday night stays mostly clear, then Friday turns hotter, reaching 97.
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14: From the Waring Sturgis Ford Weather Center, I'm meteorologist Ember Sky. Mostly clear overnight with temperatures near 66. Later today, expect plenty of sunshine with the afternoon highs around 94. Thursday night stays mostly clear. Then Friday turns hotter, reaching 97.
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9: From the Waring Sturgis Ford Weather Center, I'm meteorologist Ember Sky. Mostly clear overnight with temperatures near 66. Later today, expect plenty of sunshine with the afternoon highs around 94. Thursday night stays mostly clear, then Friday turns hotter, reaching 97.
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2: Well, here we are. Another day.
3: Oh,
2: it's
3: yeah.
2: Thursday.
3: Another day, another half dollar.
4: Hey, yeah, it is going down, huh?
3: Yeah. America.
2: Today's your day, Brandon.
3: Why?
2: Because it's bowling league day.
3: Oh, yeah. I've been on a bowling league.
2: I know. Are
3: yeah,
2: you still?
3: For a long time. Darn right I am.
2: Oh, it's your day.
3: I love my bowling partners. I can't wait to hang out with them more. We just, you know, you guy gets busy, you know. You don't get to hang out with your bowling partners until you go to bowling.
2: What day of the week do you do that?
3: Monday. I'm on a Monday night mixed league. More teams are welcome. You want to come and join our league?
2: Maybe.
3: And, yeah, it's going to be a rad time. We bowl at Meadowood. But honestly, if you were thinking about bowling on a league, we'll talk about it in a little bit. But it is bowling night in America.
4: Let's go.
3: I love it. I love bowling.
4: Ooh.
3: It's good.
0: It's the music you work with.
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0: It's the music you play with.
1: Music, tunes.
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0: Miley Cyrus on the mix of the Roadhouse. It's National Bowling League Day.
1: Speaking of bowling leagues, we're called the BJ Ballers.
0: Are you really?
1: Yeah,
0: and you're never there?
1: No, I'm always there. I make bowling probably 80, 75% of the time. Monday nights are always a good time.
2: You know, you're driving back from places a lot on a Monday.
1: So. Uh-huh, but I'm back in time for bowling.
2: Okay, fair enough.
1: And, no, bowling's fun. It goes on for a really long time. But the nice thing a lot of people don't know about leagues, I can't say this about every league, but, like, ours is a mixed league. So we got rules where you got to have at least one girl. But, like, say in a team is four people, I should say that. But let's say, like, you can't make it every week. Well, you could get, like, another couple. And then maybe, you know, you just rotate. Maybe you bowl every other week or something.
0: Oh,
1: you know what I mean?
0: That's like, a good idea.
1: And we've done that before. This league that I'm on now used to do a thing where they would bowl at Meadowood 1 week and Robbinsdale the next week. And then they quit doing it. And when we did that, me and my ex-wife, because I've been on this league for two wives. And
2: that's a long
1: and
2: time.
1: My ex-wife and I would bowl at Robbinsdale. Because we lived out in the valley, and the other team would bowl at Meadowood. And sometimes we'd have to fill in or vice versa. But you know, so, I mean, leagues are pretty flexible about stuff like that. There's a lot of people who are serious about bowling. Like, you know, I can't believe you would wear them shoes in this area. There's a lot of weird rules. But for the most part, I think everybody's there to have fun and just bowl. Nobody cares how good of a bowler you are. They actually would help you. It's like going to the gym. You know, when you're at the gym working out and there's other people that are always working out, you're like, I feel like an idiot here.
0: Yeah.
1: That's how you feel, but everybody in the gym is going, do you need help?
2: Yeah, tell me about this. Tell me about this. Because recently we celebrated you getting a hole-in-one for the first time in golf. In bowling, you said you bowled a 300 recently, too.
0: Yeah, what does that mean?
2: That's a perfect game.
1: 300 is a perfect single game. So you bowl three games. Now, the same night I got a 300, I got an 800 series.
2: Okay.
1: So a series is all three games. And if you were to bowl three 300s, that'd be?
2: 900.
1: Amy was still calculating.
0: Oh. But, I am not.
1: So I bowled an 800 on the dot, which is almost freaking perfect. I'm 100 pins short of being one perfect the whole series. And so that was pretty cool. That was quite the night. Yeah.
2: I mean, that's incredible.
1: Yeah.
2: Did you celebrate?
1: No. I mean, with the wife.
0: Do you know what I like about bowling alleys is the beer and food?
1: Yes, dude. The food is so good.
0: It is. I don't know what it is.
1: Bowling alleys, both of them, are great food. Above average. Above average food. So good. What I love most, too, is we're attached to our waitress. I hope she's back. She had a baby last year. I hope she still comes and works. We love her. She's so freaking cool, you know? So it's just community. Bowling is so fun.
0: It is.
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14: From the Waring Sturgis Ford Weather Center, I'm meteorologist Ember Sky. Partly sunny this morning, becoming sunny with a high near 93. Tonight turns mostly cloudy before clearing, with a low around 66. Thursday stays sunny and hot, reaching 94.

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1: Glendale, California police have arrested Celeste Crowder, 39. Now, if you're wondering...
0: That name sounds familiar.
1: It does. It does, does it not? Because he's a serial butt sniffer.
2: Oh, gross.
1: And he is at it again. We've talked about this guy. He mm-hmm. just got arrested again.
0: Why is he doing that?
2: Does he think he's a dog?
1: Not 100% sure. Okay. He's registered. He's a registered sex offender.
2: Oh.
1: My mouth is salivating from sniffing butts.
2: gross.
1: On August 28th, after two businesses reported a man crouching near shoppers and apparently attempting to smell them, surveillance footage from both locations identified Crowder, who was located shortly after he was arrested, on suspicion of parole violations and is being held without bail. Crowder has accumulated more than 40 arrests across Southern California with repeated allegations of stalking women through stores and sniffing their butts.
0: Wow.
2: What in the world?
1: This is going
2: man.
1: Back to 2021. He previously served 135 days in the Los Angeles County Jail after admitting to a parole violation. You never admit to stuff, you idiot. In September of 2025. So this dude's got a real butt problem.
2: He's got a lot of problems. Clearly, he admits to everything because he's been arrested 40 times. And I'm guessing most of them were from sniffing butts in the Target.
1: There's got to be something we could do for this guy because, like, it's his thing. He just wants to sniff some butts. Can we just let him sniff some butts? It's not a big deal, until he starts touching. But if he's just back there, if a guy walks up and just kind of lightly, politely sniffs your butt, Amy, not a big deal, right?
2: What?
1: Look on Amy's face.
2: So there's got to be some gals out there.
0: I don't know what I would do.
1: I think I'd fart. Like,
2: there's got to be some gals out there that like their butt sniff. There's someone for everyone.
0: I'd probably turn around and be like, "So how was it?"
1: I would. I honestly would try to give him pink eye. I'd be like, "Get in there for a little more. Get in there," and I would just let one fly. And hope he gets pink eye.
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12: From the Rapid City Post, a Spearfish woman is facing a felony charge after being accused of embezzling money from the Spearfish Rams youth football organization. According to court records, 39-year-old Ashley Spillman has been charged with grand theft by embezzlement involving more than $2,500 but less than $5,000. An indictment was filed August 26 and an arrest warrant was issued Monday. Investigators allege the money was taken from the Spearfish Rams organization earlier this year. The 20th annual Sturgis Mustang Rally is officially underway as hundreds of participants show off their ponies across the Black Hills. This year's event has drawn record-breaking pre-registration numbers, cementing the rally's transition from a small local meetup to an international spectacle. The Sturgis Mustang Rally features a jam-packed schedule of events throughout the week, including driving schools, drifting, burnouts, and drag racing. The main event will begin on Saturday, September 3rd, with the signature Main Street Show and Shine in downtown Sturgis from 10 a.m. to 4 p.m., followed by the Sturgis Dragway competitions under the lights. For the Rapid City Post, it's Jerry Steinle.

Eyes closed on the mix. Brandon, not only do I remember the serial butt sniffer back in the day, I also remember the guy that was going around opening up the ice cream in the stores and licking it and then putting the lid back on. Do you remember that? It was during the COVID era, and everybody was like, oh no, germs, oh no, oh no. And so this guy was like, ugh. And so he just wanted to lick everything. That's just to upset everyone. You don't remember that?

0: No, I don't. But, I mean, it sounds legit. I think I kind of remember
1: these guys
0: this,
1: were out and about at the same time.
0: That's wild. Yeah. Trying to catch it at both ends. You know what?
1: He was the cereal ice cream licker.
0: Wow. What a weird deal, too. Because then, like, obviously, if you buy ice cream and it's not sealed, they all have, you know, you're going to be a little sus. And then you open it up and there's a tongue mark.
2: Just a full tongue.
0: Just a full, like,
2: teeth
0: did
2: mark
0: he take,
2: in
0: like,
2: there
0: a
2: on
0: scoop?
2: Accident.
0: Or was it like just licked across it? Because I might not notice the licked across. You know what I mean? But if he took like a wedge out with his tongue.
1: Oh, gross.
2: Oh, but yeah, there is some sort of seal, right? Now I'm thinking about it.
0: Like, yeah, plastic usually. Like they have to because of this guy.
2: Yeah.
1: Is this the evolution of criminals, you know? Are we out with the rapists, in with the serial butt sniffers? Okay. And
0: how nice would it be if our world was full of these kind of criminals?
1: I know. You know? That's what I'm saying.
0: Instead of like actual molesters or people out there taking children, you know, for sex. Yeah. It's just like, no, that guy's weirdo. He sniffs butts. Yeah. And then his roommate freaking licks the ice cream in the stores.
2: But if that was the worst caliber, like, of criminal you could find, and that, so the dudes are just sitting for life for licking ice cream at the Walmart.
0: Or just in jail at all. What are you in for? I've been out licking ice cream. Whoa!
1: How
2: everyone
1: about
2: freaks
1: you?
2: Out because that's
1: you?
2: Terrible.
0: How about
1: I was,
0: you?
1: I was going around shaving legs.
0: Oh, no. I was shaving people's legs. It really turns me on.
2: Oh, God, it's just all creepy, dude.
0: Yeah, just weird stuff. So you carry a razor and shave women's legs? Sometimes they need a little touch-up. That 5 o'clock shadow really bothers me.
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11: From the Waring Sturgis Ford Weather Center, I'm meteorologist Ember Sky. Partly sunny this morning, becoming sunny with a high near 93. Tonight turns mostly cloudy before clearing with a low around 66. Thursday stays sunny and hot, reaching 94.

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1: Rise and shine. They're funny. They're hilarious.
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0: Grande and Justin Bieber on the mix with your Roadhouse. So if you weren't doing shows this weekend, where would you want to be for Labor Day weekend?
1: Playing shows.
0: Oh, okay. Yep. Not on the lake or anything like that?
2: Sure. Maybe at a golf course.
0: Oh, okay. Trying for another hole in one?
2: Yeah, always. Yeah.
0: You got
2: yeah.
0: the fever now.
2: No, I've pretty much had it before. Yeah. Never thought I'd achieve.
3: I would rather just play a show.
0: Really?
1: That's what I like to do the most.
0: Over floating on a boat?
3: I don't
0: on
3: care
0: the
3: about the lake that much.
2: What would be cool is golfing all day with the wife and baby and friends and then playing a show.
0: Okay, good to know.

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1: From the Rapid City Post, this is the Daily Slice for Thursday, September 3rd of 2026. I'm Amy Rose, and here's what's going on. A Spearfish woman is facing a felony charge.

0: after being accused of embezzling money from the Spearfish Rams youth football organization. According to court records, 39-year-old Ashley Spillman has been charged with grand theft by embezzlement involving more than $2,500 but less than $5,000. An indictment was filed August 26th and an arrest warrant was issued Monday. Investigators allege the money was taken from the Spearfish Rams organization earlier this year. The 20th annual Sturgis Mustang Rally is officially underway as hundreds of participants show off their ponies across the Black Hills. This year's event has drawn record-breaking pre-registration numbers, cementing the rally's transition from a small local meetup into an international spectacle. The Sturgis Mustang Rally features a jam-packed schedule of events throughout the week, including driving schools, drifting, burnouts, and drag racing. The main event will begin on Saturday, September 5th, with the signature Main Street Show and Shine in downtown Sturgis from 10 a.m. to 4 p.m., followed by the Sturgis Dragway competitions under the lights. And Central High School classes are canceled after a power outage. Here's Jerry Steinle with the story.
1: Classes at Rapid City Central High School were canceled Wednesday following a power outage at the high school. Rapid City Area Schools announced the closure Wednesday morning. District leaders said the additional details regarding the cause of the outage and plans for resumption of classes would be made available as the information becomes available. Sales tax collections for June showed continued growth across most sectors of the Rapid City economy. General 2% sales tax revenues increased 6.6% compared to June 2025. In addition to tourism and general sales tax collections, sales tax receipts for capital improvement projects and Vision Fund classifications were also up compared to June 2025 receipts. City Finance Director Dan Ainsley said, while sales tax collections are continuing to exceed budget projections, the cost to deliver city services and make repairs to city roads, parks, and facilities continues to climb.
0: And now for national and international news, over to Zachary Conger.
2: Good morning. According to officials, at least one person was killed and six others injured in a shooting at an apartment building in downtown Minneapolis. The Minneapolis Police Department has warned the public Wednesday afternoon to stay away from the area as police officers respond. Minnesota Governor Tim Walz said in a post on social media that the state officials are on the ground helping local law enforcement respond to the shooting. Walz said in the post, Minnesota is praying for our first responders. In other news, jurors in the Lindsey Clancy trial have gone home without a verdict after a fifth day of deliberations. They have twice said they can't agree on whether the Massachusetts mother is criminally responsible for killing her three young children. The jury will return on Thursday. The judge told jurors to keep deliberating when they said for a second straight day that they were at an impasse. This raises the chance of a hung jury and trial ending without a resolution. Clancy doesn't deny strangling her three children in 2023. Her attorney argues postpartum psychosis led to her actions, while prosecutors say she knew what she was doing.
0: And finally, Texas authorities have rescued dozens of people from stranded cars, homes surrounded by floodwaters, and an assisted living facility as former tropical storm Edouard lingered over rural parts of the state. The now tropical depression has dumped nearly 2 feet of rain in some places. The National Weather Service says that heavy rains were expected to threaten the eastern part of the state throughout Thursday morning. Meanwhile, a burst of tropical weather persisted in the Pacific Ocean, where two hurricanes and a strengthening tropical storm were churning in open waters. That was your Daily Slice for Thursday, September 3rd of 2026. The Daily Slice is a production of Home Slice Media Group and the Rapid City Post. 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Hosted by Amy Rose with Jerry Steinle, Zachary Conger, and meteorologist Ember Sky. I'm Amy Rose. Have a great day.
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0: back to the Roadhog Show. There's Everclear on the mix.
1: All right, everybody. Labor Day weekend is right around the corner. I mean, it's literally starting tomorrow, I guess.
2: Yeah, it depends how you look at it.
1: Yeah. How you smell it.
2: Yeah, I'm smelling it right now. I'm kneeling down. I'm sniffing the backside of Labor Day.
1: What are you guys going to do for your Labor Day weekend?
2: My goal is lick ice cream in the stores. No, I'm just kidding. Yeah. Sorry.
1: Do you have any good plans?
0: I don't think we do, because we have to stay home with our dog.
1: Yeah.
0: It's not doing well.
2: Yeah. I'm playing a show Saturday in Hill City.
1: Oh, yeah.
2: At the Prairie Dog. Just being a Prairie Dog. And I'll be at the Prairie Dog in Hill City. But outside of that, show starts at 7:30. Go to BrandonJonesBand.com. Get your tickets. Order the Prairie Dog's social media. So that'll get your tickets there.
1: Ooh, cool.
0: Wow, what was it?
1: Anyway, I'll be playing.
0: What are you doing?
2: Not available in Rhode Island.
1: I'm playing a festival on Saturday with Camp Comfort. It's called Shangri-La.
3: Oh, yeah.
0: Oh.
1: It's out north of Albert Lea in Minnesota, and it's in kind of the middle of nowhere. You drive like down all these cornfields, and then you pull into this area that's super tree-covered, and then you go in there, and it's like this oasis of happiness and goodness and funness and love and light and blah, blah, blah.
2: If it wasn't the same day, I might talk the wife into like motorhoming over there.
1: Dude, it's cool. There's like RV spots everywhere. It's really, really cool, man.
2: That'd be cool.
1: It's a beautiful experience. But yeah, I just want to know, Amy, so you said you're going to be hanging out with Big Mike and his puppy, your guys' pup.
0: Yeah.
1: Because he's kind of fallen into poor health. Mm-hmm. You said you have to, but honestly, I think you get to.
0: Oh, yeah, I know. Yes, thank you for clarifying that.
2: Yeah, it's a get to. Yeah, good job.
0: You're right.
2: It'll be fun. It could be fun. Well, if you take a break from the puppy stuff, maybe you guys go for a motorcycle ride. I don't know what the weather's going to be like, but why not?
0: I would love to do that.
2: Uh-huh. Maybe you need a puppy break. You know, maybe you should get a side cart, take the puppy with you.
1: Oh, wait, that face. I was excited. You were over there sad looking. It was weird.
2: One last ride for the old puppy dog.
1: You don't even have to get a side cart, because I know his back legs are going out. Get him those two wheels for his back legs, and then connect that to the cart.
0: Oh, he'd love that.
1: Woo, get your bike.
2: That'd be sick.
1: He could pretend he's running again.
2: Yeah.
0: Oh, poor Duke.
1: Poor Duke.
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1: All right, we were talking about what we're going to do over Labor Day. I want to know, do you guys, so I found an article that says like 50% of people don't actually even know what Labor Day means and what it stands for. A lot of people think it's just how we celebrate the end of summer. Some people think some other dumb stuff that I'm not even going to bring up. What does it mean?
0: We honor the working people.
2: No, it's about we're celebrating women and how they go into labor sometimes.
1: Oh, that would be a cool reason to celebrate.
2: Just kidding. I'm making that
1: I
2: up.
1: Love women, dude. They're cool.
2: Yeah, dude. Remember
0: which,
2: that time
0: which
2: you
0: one
2: had
0: of us
2: babies?
0: Are right?
1: Wait, what?
0: Which one of us is right?
2: Well, everybody knows it's me. Hello.
1: Oh, I didn't look it up. I will real quick.
0: Oh, that was fake.
1: Yeah, it was.
2: Why that sounded like
1: no,
2: that.
1: Labor Day celebrates the

0: social and economic achievements, contributions, and strength of American workers, as well as the labor that women go into to have babies.
1: Oh, look at this.
0: I lied about the last part. It's just the workers.
1: A new addendum on the end there.
2: I was like, what?
1: No, it's totally about
0: it's just the workers. The American workers.
2: Looks like I was correct. And
1: yeah, it's about
2: not.
1: Men. Amy, working men.
0: But Amy was right, and she was the woman in this situation.
2: Yep.
0: Anyway, yeah, it commemorates the fight for bettering work conditions, fair pay, and the 8-hour workday.
1: Yes.
0: Yeah, you know, it's all about the people.
1: It is good. It's good for men and women. I was just kidding about the men thing, but yeah. It's
2: good. Thanks for clearing that up before we got
1: be 100%
2: bad phone
1: sexist.
2: Calls.
1: It goes from me going, it's all about women, to like saying, no, it's about the men. So I was trying to, you know.
0: Got to keep it even. Keep a balance.
1: A controversial break.
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13: From the Waring Sturgis Ford Weather Center, I'm meteorologist Ember Sky. Sunshine today with a high near 93. Mostly clear tonight, low around 65. Friday stays sunny and hot near 97, with more sunshine Saturday and another high near 97.

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1: All right, we've been talking Labor Day, what we're doing, what it means, and now I want to talk about what other people assume we'll be eating. Because it's funny, they always do these, like, what states do this, or how people feel about this state. I don't know where they get their information, but I don't understand why they just think they know who we are. I'll start with a few of them here. So first of
0: Waiters.
1: All... Okay.
2: Out of nowhere. Waiters. What's on Amy's mind?
1: That's usually what it is, I guess.
2: Waiters.
1: Apparently, Alaska is going to eat moose burgers. Yeah.
2: Wow. That was way off.
1: Yeah. Florida's going to eat grilled gator.
2: Okay. All right.
1: All Wyoming's right. having grilled bison.
0: I'm
2: is anybody
0: really
2: eating
0: dumb.
2: Wieners? Anybody eating wieners? No, but just Amy?
0: Please be on the list, please.
1: There's no wieners on any of this list here, guys.
2: No way. No. Amy's way off.
1: You know what they say South Dakota's going to eat? We're all going to eat for Labor Day?
0: Wieners.
1: Grilled pheasant. They say
2: what?
1: Grilled pheasant. They have no idea who we are, and it doesn't say wieners, Amy. I'm sorry.
0: That's just
2: I don't know
0: dumb.
2: The last time I... Why is it Labor Day? We're like, let's have wild game associated with our state.
1: It's just always, dude. But honestly, we like good burgers, steaks, I mean,
2: yeah.
1: chicken. We like everything.
2: Yeah.
1: We're not going to eat grilled pheasant. Just I think less people are going to eat grilled pheasant than steak, okay?
0: You know, yeah. I've been to the lake on Labor Day, and what do you make? You make hot dogs.
2: That's weird that you said hot dogs. All of a sudden, it's PG-13 at the lake.
1: Wieners.
2: The wieners at the lake.
1: Wieners.
2: Let's go swimming. Let me finish my wiener.
0: I'm out of here now.
2: I bet.
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16: Classes at Rapid City Central High School were canceled Wednesday following a power outage at the high school. Rapid City Area Schools announced a closure Wednesday morning. District leaders said the additional details regarding the cause of the outage and plans for resumption of classes would be made available as the information becomes available. Sales tax collections for June showed continued growth across most sectors of the Rapid City economy. General 2% sales tax revenues increased 6.6% compared to June 2025. In addition to tourism and general sales tax collections, Sales tax receipts for capital improvement projects and Vision Fund classifications were also up compared to June 2025 receipts. City Finance Director Dan Ainsley said, while sales tax collections are continuing to exceed budget projections, the cost to deliver city services and make repairs to city roads, parks, and facilities continues to climb. For the Rapid City Post, this is Jerry Steinle.

0: 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Welcome back.
1: Speaking of eating meat, different states and things and what we're going to be doing.
0: Okay.
1: What do you think they're going to be eating in Lake Tahoe?
2: Wieners? I don't know, man.
1: Otters.
0: A buffet.
1: Otters. No, I'm just kidding. A buffet. No, Lake Tahoe I think is fancy, so I'm thinking they're eating like...
0: Crab legs.
1: Or maybe it's like, what's that?
2: Fish eggs?
1: It doesn't matter.
0: Caviar.
1: I'm saying this to say that a California woman suffered serious injuries after an otter attacked her for roughly 5 minutes while swimming in Lake Tahoe. Lynette Belen is her name, she's a 25-year veteran of lake waters. So sorry, she's not 25 years old, but was paddling near a beach around 8 a.m. Sunday when the animal seized her leg. It kept coming at me in teeth and claws and everything, trying to push it away. But this thing was relentless, she wrote. Belen retreated to a rock, but the otter followed. It climbed up on the rock and kept attacking her. I didn't think otters were aggressive.
2: I've heard they can attack people, but I didn't know they would chase you down.
1: You must have really made this otter mad. You know what I mean? Like
0: otter madness.
1: It's otter madness. I've heard of otter boxes.
2: Exactly.
1: To protect your phone.
2: Yeah.
1: But I've also, like, when you see otters in the wild, you're like, that's the cute little, that's like the cat of the pond or whatever. It's like the cat. Little cat of the ocean.
2: But I'm pretty sure otters, like, even interacting with humans is, like, very rare.
1: Yeah.
2: Like, I'm pretty sure that they try to avoid them as much as possible.
1: Yeah, yeah, they're so little. Yeah. You know, they just go away. This one's like, you get close one more time, lady. I'm so sick of you coming and looking at my otter box. I'm going to attack you.
3: 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On the web. 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
12: From the Waring Sturgis Ford Weather Center, I'm meteorologist Ember Sky. Sunshine today with a high near 93. Mostly clear tonight, low around 65. Friday stays sunny and hot near 97, with more sunshine Saturday and another high near 97.

0: It's One Republic, Black Hills Best Mix. What would you do if that otter was attacking you? What would you do? Hit it back or?
1: I'd probably try to grab it.
0: Run
1: I think
0: away?
1: They're just little. Can't you pick it up by its neck? And this is otter madness. Settle down.
0: Don't they have really sharp teeth?
1: I'm guessing.
2: I'd beat it up.
1: I'm betting scared. They're super mm-hmm. aggressive, but I mean, you think they live an otter life, you know?
0: Yeah. I don't know what I'd do. Probably try to kick it.
1: I'd probably sing the words of this song. Oh, baby, baby.
0: One more time.

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1: This is not headline news. Lionel Richie was hospitalized for dizziness. Doctors suggested rest fluids and no dancing on the ceiling. Miley Cyrus has dropped her last name, making it more difficult for her dad, Billy Ray, to claim himself as her dependent. Keanu Reeves turned 62 today. It's a real conundrum to figure out which is better, his acting or his band. And an employee of a Florida Steak and Shake exposed himself to a customer. In his defense, the customer did ask for extra meat. This is not headline news.
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1: Gal.
2: Mate.
0: What do you got, Zachy?
3: All right, everybody. Marry, kill, mate. So, you know, marry one, kill one, mate one. Your choices are flannels, hoodies, or sweatpants.
2: No, oh, yeah, I'll go first. Look, I don't remember the last time I've had cold calves, you know?
3: Yeah.
2: So I don't need those sweatpants. Mm-hmm. They're kilt. I'll probably marry the hoodie, mate the flannel. I don't know. I like a good pearl snap flannel.
3: Yeah, yeah. I've wore sweatpants once when I was like in elementary school, but I don't wear sweatpants.
2: What'd you just elementary? It's elementary.
0: Elementary.
3: I enunciated all the consonants. Sorry, dude.
2: I don't even know what a
0: elementary.
2: So what do you got going on over there then?
3: Anyway, so yeah, dead sweatpants because duh, ew. And then I love a good hoodie, so I'm marrying hoodies because I like to wear those a lot, especially in the fall and the winter. I wish I could wear them in the summer, but nope, too hot for my butt. And then flannels, I'll mate, because I do like a nice flannel once in a while.
2: Mm.
0: Okay, I'm going to marry the sweatpants.
2: Yeah.
3: Oh.
0: I love sweatpants.
2: Yeah.
0: And I'm going to, mate or kill. Oh.
2: But your house is full of McGregor sweatpants. You know, just those old lady nice
0: it's
2: little
0: not.
2: Sweatpants.
0: No, it's actually not.
2: Oh, what kind is it?
0: They're very up-to-date sweatpants.
2: Oh, yeah.
3: Oh, what year?
2: You didn't get them from Walmart?
0: This year, actually.
2: Oh.
0: Yeah, from Maurice's.
2: You wore them out? Maurice has sweatpants?
0: Yeah, they do.
2: Nice.
0: Yeah, they're like, it's a sweat suit. It's a sweat outfit.
3: Nice.
0: Well, you could, like, wear it out into town.
3: Do we have a Maurice's in

0: Rapid City?
1: We do. Rushmore Crossing.
0: Oh, wow.
2: I've heard of a Reese's, yeah. Not a Moe Reese's.
1: They know me when I walk in.
2: Wheel. They're like, here she is. She's going to buy her bundle of sweatpants.
0: We got your sweatpants ready, Ms. Boschker.
1: I think I'm going to mate the flannel.
2: Mm.
1: Because, you know, Mike looks good in a flannel.
2: Like a little lumberjack.
0: So you're going to mate the guy with the flannel.
1: I'll murder the hoodie. Because I get claustrophobic in those things sometimes.
0: Interesting.
2: Yeah, they got to be the right kind of hoodies.
1: Yeah.
2: They mess up my beard every time I take them on and off.
0: Ooh, the tighter the better for me, man. I like a good tight hoodie.
3: We are united.
4: We love you and we welcome you.
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1: What are you guys good at? What do you know? What are skills you have that you know for a fact you're actually good at?
0: Oh, I wish I had time to think about this ahead of time.
1: Well, I would never tell you ahead of time.
2: I'm good at some of the dumbest things.
1: Okay, tell me.
2: I could probably, and I don't play in a dart league, but given a chance, I'm decent at throwing darts. Like, I'm actually pretty good at it. Mind you, I'm not saying that like as in go throw me in next to somebody who throws darts and they're going to make me look bad, but I'm going to look okay. I'm decent at those dumb sports like that. I say dumb sports, but you know what I mean? Like cornhole. I'm okay at it for not playing it that often. Mm-hmm. But like in my mind, I'm like, man, if I really actually participated a little harder in these things and tried, I might actually be a problem. Bowling. I barely give it any effort and I'm an okay bowler. I just go to Monday Night Mix League on a forced date night with my wife. So, like, those kinds of things I'm good at. Yeah. Am I good at playing the guitar? No, I'm not, actually. I wish I was better at it. And I try, and I'm not that good at it. But, you know, those kinds of things. So, I'm weird like that.
1: I dig it, Amy. Mm.
0: Gardening.
1: Okay.
0: I'm good at gardening. And probably this job.
1: Yeah, you're pretty good at it.
0: Yeah.
2: I'm just kidding.
0: Like producing things and being creative.
2: Uh-huh.
0: I'm good.
2: Wainers. Wainers. I'm kidding.
1: All right.
0: What about you, Zachy?
1: Oh no, I won't be answering. No, I ask you guys this because
0: why would you be answering?
2: Yeah, what the frick?
1: I'm kidding. Okay, so I'm good at skateboarding, motorcycle riding. I'm good at playing guitar. I'm good at singing and songwriting. I'm good at playing drums.
2: Good about you.
1: I am good at loving physically with women. That's true. I am.
0: Oh yeah,
1: you
0: should ask Mike about that.
1: Ask Mike if I'm good at it.
0: We're talking about me here.
2: We just learned a lot.
1: Okay. Anyway, the reason I bring up all this is because there are a lot of skills that I think people think they're really good at until they start doing it with someone who's really good at it.
2: Yeah, man.
1: Like people think they can just go out like fighting. Everyone thinks they're like, oh, I bet I can fight there, blah, blah, blah, blah, blah. Come take me on.
2: I don't ever want to fight.
1: Yeah, me neither. I'm not the type. That's not my thing. But I know a lot of people who are like, I could fight this person. And then people who think they're really good at storytelling. The only person I know that's really good at storytelling is probably Brandon.
2: No, I'm not. No.
1: He's really good at he's good at telling long stories.
2: Yes.
0: So are you.
1: Whatever, dude.
0: And then I don't tell enough of the story. So.
1: Mm. You know, one on this list, though, is cornhole. And bowling.
2: Dude, that's it.
1: And darts. Three of the things you said.
2: You know what's the funniest thing? Volleyball. People think they're good at volleyball. There's so many different levels of volleyball. It's a trip.
3: The music you wake up to, work to, and play to.
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13: From the Waring Sturgis Ford Weather Center, I'm meteorologist Ember Sky. Sunshine today with a high near 93. mostly clear tonight, low around 65. Friday stays sunny and hot near 97, with more sunshine Saturday and another high near 97.

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1: Oh, you guys ever have heartburn before?
0: I think I've had it like once.
1: Oh, okay. I've had it a lot.
2: I've had heartburn. Check this out one time. Short story. When I went into the doctor because I was having heartburn so bad, and I was like, I don't know what's going on. I don't know how my doctor did this. This is how marvelous she is. I can't remember what this thing was called, but it was like H. pylori or something like that.
0: Yep.
2: Something going on in my abs. I had to take, it's bad. Like, it's a bad deal. Usually people lose weight. I was getting fatter, so that was the only symptom I didn't have. So I don't know how she picked it out. But like, I had to take this plethora of antibiotics. It killed everything in my body, mostly just H. pylori. And then I haven't really had acid reflux unless I've given it to myself since.
1: Yeah.
2: And it was like every day I was like Tums and like, you know, that crazy throat feeling where it's like acidy dry. Yeah.
1: Oh, interesting. Yeah. I've only had it after like drinking too much or like, you know, putting terrible things into my body. Like if I eat pizza past like 6 p.m.
2: That's when I get it now.
1: Yeah.
2: It's like if it's self-induced.
1: Well, I just wanted to say, along with it becoming to the fall time of our beautiful lives, and one of my favorite things in the world is pumpkin spice.
3: Me too.
1: It is for like 2 weeks and then I get sick of it. They now have pumpkin spice and acids.
2: Oh my gosh, that sounds horrible. Oh my Lanta.
1: That sounds awesome, dude.
2: Like, I've got acid reflux from probably pumpkin spice. Give me some pumpkin spice Tums.
1: Oh, dude, I'd love it, man. I'm stoked. Are you excited?
2: It'd be like taking pizza-flavored Tums. Be like eating pizza-flavored Tums or something.
1: No, it's not.
2: Yeah, give me some of them pizza-flavored antacids that pizza gave me heartburn.
1: They're like
2: give
1: combos.
2: Give me some whiskey-flavored. I drank so much whiskey last night, I got acid reflux. Give me some whiskey-flavored Tums.
1: Yeah, right.
2: Gross.
1: It's not the same. Pumpkin spice is good. It's made in heaven, and they bring it down just for us.
2: I don't think it's made in heaven. I think the butt sniffer likes it.

0: 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I like that it is fun. It's easy to like listen to and sing along to.
1: Thank you for listening.
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11: From the Rapid Post, a Spearfish woman is facing a felony charge after being accused of embezzling money from the Spearfish Rams youth football organization. According to court records, 39-year-old Ashley Spillman has been charged with grand theft by embezzlement involving more than $2,500 but less than $5,000. An indictment was filed August 26, and an arrest warrant was issued Monday. Investigators allege the money was taken from the Spearfish Rams organization earlier this year. The 20th annual Sturgis Mustang Rally is officially underway as hundreds of participants show off their ponies across the Black Hills. This year's event has drawn record-breaking pre-registration numbers, cementing the rally's transition from a small local meetup to an international spectacle. The Sturgis Mustang Rally features a jam-packed schedule of events throughout the week, including driving schools, drifting, burnouts, and drag racing. The main event will begin on Saturday, September 3rd, with the signature Main Street Show and Shine in downtown Sturgis from 10 a.m. to 4 p.m., followed by the Sturgis Dragway competitions under the lights. For the Rapid City Post, it's Jerry Steinle.

0: Max McNown, 93.9 The Mix in your Roadhouse. It's time for That's a Great Question, brought to you by Murphy's.
1: Yeah, absolutely. The question is, 37% of people said this was the worst thing they did as a kid.
0: Pick their nose.
1: Nope.
2: Or fine, I spied on my neighbor. Jeez.
1: No. Your clue is, if your childhood included this, there's a decent chance a fence, shed, or garage still has evidence.
0: Are you a serial killer?
2: He was good looking. What do you want me to do?
0: Text in your guest, 348-9390. We'll be right back.

0: All right, Zachy, hit us with That's a Great Question.
1: All right, I've got an answer here for you. But first, the question was, 37% of people said this was the worst thing they did as a kid.
0: Stealing.
1: Nope.
2: Worst thing?
1: Worst thing they did as
0: Lie.
1: A kid.
0: Lie.
2: We're allowed to say this on the radio?
1: I mean, say what you think it is.
2: I don't want to.
1: Okay. Your clue was, if your childhood included this, there's a decent chance a fence, shed, or garage still has evidence. Maybe even someone's skin.
0: What?
1: The answer is shoot a BB gun.
2: Oh. Okay. Yeah. Okay. That'll be on the list.
1: I don't understand why anyone, like almost 40% of people think the worst thing they did as a kid was shoot a BB gun. That was one of my favorite things.
0: My brother shot one of his friends with the BB gun on accident.
2: Yeah.
1: I got shot right in the tip of the member with a BB gun when I was like 8. It was so painful.
2: Everything. Yeah. Wow.
1: It was bleeding.
0: You probably have a good flow.
2: We used to go around. We used to go around and shoot, like, there were some bulls in a pasture right by our place. We'd go shoot them in the balls. We thought it was funny. It was
0: horrible.
1: So that's a terrible thing.
2: But it wasn't the BB gun's fault. You know what I mean?
1: That's what I'm saying.
2: It was the person doing
1: it. The action was bad, but the BB gun didn't have anything to do with it.
0: Like, here's your chance to call Brandon.
2: You'd get them just right. Those guys would get so mad.
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8: From the Waring Sturgis Ford Weather Center, I'm meteorologist Ember Sky. Sunshine today with a high near 93. Mostly clear tonight, low around 65. Friday stays sunny and hot near 97, with more sunshine Saturday and another high near 97.

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1: This show is brought to you by Labor Day weekend, the unofficial end of summer. Did you hear that, global warming? You can ease off a little now.

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1: Amy, you and I, we've been on like a little bit of a weight loss journey.
0: Mm-hmm.
1: You've been on the, what?
0: The Zepbound, but since I switched over to TRICARE, I haven't had it, so I've been without it a couple months.
1: Oh, how's that going?
0: Not good.
1: No?
0: No, it's not good at all.
1: You notice it?
0: Very hungry, yeah. Bigger appetite for sure.
1: That sucks. Mm-hmm. But you've lost a decent amount.
0: Yeah, 30 pounds. Haven't wanted to get on the scale to look at it right now.
1: To see where you're at on that 30 pounds. Yeah.
0: Yeah.
1: No, so I've been, same thing. I did semaglutide over at Game Day Men's Health for a few months. Now I'm just trying to attack it myself, but consistently going to the gym for years. But I'm down to, and I think I just weighed myself yesterday at the NutriShop. And I'm looking the best I've ever done, especially by that scan, like 22% body fat. My muscle mass is up a lot and my body fat's down to a new low. Like I think I weigh 267 or something like that. But I like the 260s. It's a good norm.
2: Yeah.
1: I was stuck in the 280s for a really long time, and the NutriShop body scanner is what saved me because it was able to tell me that I was swapping fat and muscle.
2: That's cool.
1: And I was just the scale number was one thing, mm-hmm. but like I was doing things and working out at the Exos gym consistently, just working out and going in there mm-hmm. and sweating it out. And so I'm like, it's fall. It's that time of the year where we all kind of cozy and get fat.
2: Yeah.
1: You know what I mean? Because it's like you're done being outside. You know, you wear more clothes, so who cares if you gain 10 pounds?
2: Yep.
1: Kind of thing. But I'm like, no. Like, let's go. Every time I see somebody who looks like I used to look or is fat, I'm like, do it. Come, go do something.
0: You know, yeah.
1: Yes, come to the gym with me. Mm-hmm. Yes, I would love that. If that's not the thing for you, go do something. Go
2: anything.
1: Do anything. It's not like, I think the biggest thing for me was when I was my fattest, is I looked at myself in the mirror and was like, not okay. This is just not okay. I can't do this to myself. I deserve better for me, for nobody else in my life except for me.
0: Exactly.
1: Tired of passing out, tying my shoes.
2: Yeah.
1: tired of like it being a problem just to do normal, basic life things. And it's not okay. And I have the control to change that. And so everybody needs to, you know, do that. Just it's okay.
0: So proud of you, Brandon.
1: Yeah, and just change the lifestyle change.
0: Yeah, and Brandon even showed us his belly earlier.
1: I did.
2: There's not really much of a belly.
0: No,
1: it's getting
0: gone.
1: Down there. It's
2: no,
1: getting down there.
2: Kind of buff now.
1: Talking about how when I was in the pool, and I mean I don't rub my belly every day. A lot of fat people do, and I used to could.
2: I know skinny people that do. It's cool.
1: And so, but I was in the swimming pool in Oregon, and I felt down, and it felt like instead of my having like a Dunlap disease, my belly was over my belt. It was like almost like a up, and I was like, wait a minute, did I lose my belly? I was like, so I got out of the pool and freaking gravity. I'm like, son of a, it's still there.
3: 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The Roadhouse.
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8: From the Waring Sturgis Ford Weather Center, I'm meteorologist Ember Sky. Sunshine today with a high near 93. Mostly clear tonight, low around 65. Friday stays sunny and hot near 97, with more sunshine Saturday and another high near 97.

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1: Well, the NFL season, college football, all that stuff starting up, and it's kind of intense, dude. It's a weird world. You know?
0: Lost me at football.
1: Yeah. Well, I'm going to invite all of you, all right? I haven't cleared this with my boss, Stitch, but on the Vikings Water Cooler Talk, we do usually skull picks is what we call it, skull picks. But it's just NFL pick'ems, and we'll send you an email if you'd like to be a part of this, or you could go on. Maybe we'll set up a spot on our Instagrams and Facebooks where you could click on there. And everybody listening could be a part of these skull picks where it's just you pick a winner every week for the NFL matchups. And usually the people who win are the ones who watch football the least. They're just like, whatever, I like that color. And then they pick those teams. Mm-hmm. And at the end of the year, you're going to get a huge prize. And I don't know what that is because that's where the boss comes in, Stitch.
2: Ooh, yeah.
1: Might be a D&J gift card.

0: You know what I'm saying? Old Dick and Jane's. Oh. Might be, who knows? Who knows what's going on? But that's what I want to talk about.
1: I hope it's pumpkin spice Tums.
0: Could be.
1: Yeah.
0: It could be. Pumpkin spice Tums. Maybe that's what you'll get.
1: That'd be great.
2: Nobody, I hope it's a package of hot dogs.
0: It might be a bunch of wieners.
1: A bunch of wieners, huh?
0: Or a butt sniffing kit. You know what I mean? How to sniff butts.
2: A shark kit.
0: Yeah, shark kit. I have one. I carry it with me everywhere I go. So
2: have you used it yet?
0: Thankfully, no. No, everything's been pretty locked up tight back there. But yeah.
1: I just hope that when I open it, it's not a gimmick and that stuff is really in there.
2: It is in there.
0: That would suck if you open it and it's just empty or it's fake butt wipes. Well, you're like, bro, I could really use a spare pair of underwear.
1: I really wanted to use this joke gift now.
0: But. Yeah, I sharted myself. And that might happen with the NFL season because a lot of people eat sketchy foods. Yeah. You know what I mean? Barbecues, and the wife loves cooking wings and all that. Oh, man. It's going to be a good time. Skull Vikings.
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1: You know what we need around here?
2: What's that?
1: A freaking outlet mall. Somehow, on our run through Oregon, I accidentally landed us on three different outlet malls. Like, I just picked random RV sites. Like, this one looks good. Let's stay there. Okay. You know, it was cheap. And then it'd be behind an outlet mall. And it got us. Ooh. We went out shopping two or three times. I got some Under Armour stuff. I always buy all my things from Scheels. I go to this Under Armour outlet, and I'm like, well, I can get underwear here a little cheaper.
2: Oh. You know what I mean?
1: And I'm like, would you look at this? I'm wearing a brand new pair of underwear right now. And I got a North Face hoodie for like $20.
2: Nice.
1: Yeah. There was, like, I was inside a, what's that, Lululemon outlet. Still couldn't afford it, but it was like, wow, it was neat to walk around.
2: That's
1: me,
2: cool.
1: Me and a bunch of women.
3: Lululemon.
2: It's like a brand. It's almost like a multi-level marketing style brand. They have brick and mortar stores,

0: because they people love Lululemon. Very expensive, a lot of leggings kind of stuff, weird designs.
1: Yep. I was like I'm gonna get the wife a real nice pair of leggings. You know what I mean? And then I was like, and it was like 40% off. I go over there and I was like, still can't afford it.
0: Yeah, but they do have a pyramid scheme version where you can like get Lululemon sent to you and sell it like Mary Kay almost, and it's just, I don't know. I wish we'd go back to leggings, though. Like, this whole baggy pants life, man. Let's go leggings. Come on. Let's go.
1: I say the leggings are, they're alive, man. They're just so good.
0: They're alive in the
2: world. You don't like the doctor pants?
0: I like a little bit of everything, but
1: depends
0: honestly.
1: How it fits.
0: Yeah.
1: But anyways, we just need a good outlet mall around here. You know what I mean? Where's the nearest outlet mall? Denver?
2: Probably, yeah.
0: I think so, yeah.
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1: Yeah. Or yeah. Right up north of Denver, wherever the heck that is. But yeah, I don't know. Dude, a good outlet mall around here would be sick.
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16: From the Waring Sturgis Ford Weather Center, I'm meteorologist Ember Sky. Sunshine today with a high near 93. Mostly clear tonight, low around 65. Friday stays sunny and hot near 97, with more sunshine Saturday and another high near 97.

Cause you're the only one for me, I'm never gonna say no. 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

0: 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We're done for the day and the week.
1: Just like that, huh?
0: Yeah, we're done. So, we get tomorrow off.
2: Oh, yeah. Goodbye.
0: And Monday.
1: So, wait. Wow, I feel like I just got here.
0: So, you guys have a good time at your shows.
2: Thank you. It's going to be a good time.
1: Yeah. It'll be fun.
0: Yeah. One more time, where your shows are at so people can catch them.
2: Mine is north of Albert Lea, about 40 miles. I can't remember the exact spot. But yeah, it's called Shangri-La Music Festival. There'll be about 6,000-7,000 people there just camping and watching beautiful music for about four or five days.
1: Nice. I love that. Mine's at the Prairie Dog. You don't have to drive as far to see his. Mine's a Prairie Dog up in Hill City. I've never been there myself. Can't wait to go.
0: That'll be a good time,
1: Ask me about it next week. Ask me about it.
2: Hey, that place is cool.
0: Brandon will be prairie dogging.
1: Yeah. That's right. Let's go prairie dogging together.
2: Let's go.

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6: From the Waring Sturgis Ford Weather Center, I'm meteorologist Ember Sky. Sunshine today with a high near 93. Mostly clear tonight, low around 65. Friday stays sunny and hot near 97, with more sunshine Saturday and another high near 97.

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8: From the Waring Sturgis Ford Weather Center, I'm meteorologist Ember Sky. Sunshine today with a high near 93. Mostly clear tonight, low around 65. Friday stays sunny and hot near 97, with more sunshine Saturday and another high near 97.

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6: From the Waring Sturgis Ford Weather Center, I'm meteorologist Ember Sky. Sunshine today with a high near 93. Mostly clear tonight, low around 65. Friday stays sunny and hot near 97, with more sunshine Saturday and another high near 97.

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8: From the Waring Sturgis Ford Weather Center, I'm meteorologist Ember Sky. Sunshine today with a high near 93. Mostly clear tonight, low around 65. Friday stays sunny and hot near 97, with more sunshine Saturday and another high near 97.

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9: From the Waring Sturgis Ford Weather Center, I'm meteorologist Ember Sky. Sunny this afternoon, topping out near 92. Tonight stays mostly clear with a low around 63. Friday is sunny and hotter near 96, with more sunshine Saturday and a high near 97.

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6: From the Waring Sturgis Ford Weather Center, I'm meteorologist Ember Sky. Sunny this afternoon, topping out near 92. Tonight stays mostly clear with a low around 63. Friday is sunny and hotter near 96, with more sunshine Saturday and a high near 97.

man from the big B. Hey, won't you come play around my way? Hey, listen to what I gotta say. Simple plan. Don't you know I am the man? Rock shows here, the gin Japan. 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
3: From the Waring Sturgis Ford Weather Center, I'm meteorologist Ember Sky. Sunny this afternoon, topping out near 92. Tonight stays mostly clear with a low around 63. Friday is sunny and hotter near 96, with more sunshine Saturday and a high near 97.

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6: From the Waring Sturgis Ford Weather Center, I'm meteorologist Ember Sky. Sunny this afternoon, topping out near 92. Tonight stays mostly clear, with a low around 63. Friday is sunny and hotter near 96, with more sunshine Saturday and a high near 97.

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9: From the Waring Sturgis Ford Weather Center, I'm meteorologist Ember Sky. Sunny this afternoon, topping out near 92. Tonight stays mostly clear with a low around 63. Friday is sunny and hotter near 96, with more sunshine Saturday and a high near 97.

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11: From the Waring Sturgis Ford Weather Center, I'm meteorologist Ember Sky. Sunny this afternoon, topping out near 92. Tonight stays mostly clear with a low around 63. Friday is sunny and hotter near 96, with more sunshine Saturday and a high near 97.

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0: 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I'm tired.
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0: Welcome to what will be the weirdest show of the afternoon. Well, today, I guess I'm going to be all alone because Houston's not here, and I don't know if I can talk about what happened to the other person quite yet, but I figured I would make a phone call and be like, guys, I know you guys have already been on the air this morning, and you've been working your tail off, and I know we have early release day today, but could you guys just come in and just hang out with me so I'm not so lonely? And then look who showed up!
1: Yeah, man.
2: So, how you doing today?
1: Not like we haven't already been here since 6.
0: Yeah. Are you going to make me feel guilty about that?
3: Yep.
1: I don't know. 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
0: Was food delivered.
1: You some Linner?
3: Did you bring us Taco Bell?
0: No.
1: Yeah. But I see you drinking out of a Taco Bell cup by yourself. 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
4: From the Waring Sturgis Ford Weather Center, I'm meteorologist Ember Sky. Sunny this afternoon, topping out near 92. Tonight stays mostly clear with a low around 63. Friday is sunny and hotter near 96, with more sunshine Saturday and a high near 97.

0: Nikki Yore, Sunroof. It's your road shift here on 93.9 The Mix. Did you guys get to eat some of the pizza, or are you just complaining?
1: I had a slice.
2: I had a slice, too.
1: I'm not sure what I ate. I mean, it looked like pizza. I don't know what was on it, but it tasted pretty good. It had, like, some fig leaves or something on it.
0: Oh, yeah.
2: Yeah. Oh, yeah. Some bay leaves on it.
1: Is that what it was?
2: No, that would be disgusting.
1: Oh, yeah. I have no idea what it was, so but it was pretty good.
0: If you guys are listening to the radio right now and you have no idea who these gentlemen are, my name is Stitch.
1: And, oh, hi.
0: That's Brandon Jones.
1: Yo, what it do?
0: B!
1: Jay.
0: There you go. And that's Zachy Moon.
3: Yo, what up? Yo.
1: Zachy
0: Moon.
3: Oh.
0: You see how that works?
3: Oh, dude, say it again.
1: Like it.
0: Zachy
3: Moon.
0: Yeah, yeah.
1: Oh. Stuff.
3: Itch. Still itch. I love that one.
0: Dude, I'm itchy right now from all the craziness going on. We got a long weekend ahead of us. I'm really excited. Do you have, you know, this is kind of the weekend where we normally like, you know what? I haven't been out in the Black Hills that much this summer because we're always so busy.
1: It's a good time to cross it off.
0: You know, tourism stuff because we have a lot of tourist stuff.
1: What day is it?
0: Tourism.
1: What day is today? My week's all messed up.
0: Is Thursday. I know you've been gone to Oregon.
1: I got back here on Tuesday. Yeah. And all of a sudden, you're telling me it's Thursday.
2: Well, today is tomorrow's yesterday, my friend.
0: Today is tomorrow, and tomorrow is today.
1: Yeah, so I don't know what you guys just said, but it's good to know that today's Thursday.
0: Welcome to your second shift with the Roadhouse, I guess.
1: Yeah.
0: Minus Amy.
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Oh, what a good song. Frey, Over My Head, Cable Car. It's your road shift. Yes, I know it's a little different. It's a little weird, but hey, it's a holiday. We have a new show title. It's the road shift.

0: sounds like something you try to talk your girl into.
1: It sounds like Brandon's shifts when he's on the road.
0: Yeah, exactly. Wow. Road shifts.
1: Wait, just something you talk your girl into. I want to go back. Let's backtrack. What? Wait.
0: Huh?
1: What would that be? What
0: I was hoping that was going to get skipped over. Oh.
2: Dude, what happens when three guys get into the studio and turn on the microphones?
0: So, anyway, long weekend.
2: Long weekend? Yeah. Do you have plans? Are you gonna, you don't have shows, right?
0: I have a show. I have a show Saturday at the Prairie Dog. I'll be Prairie Dogging on Saturday. Come on and join us.
2: They have really good hot dogs there.
0: I'm excited about that.
2: I mean, they don't have the Rally Dog, but they definitely have some good hot dogs.
0: Have you talked to them about maybe featuring the Rally Dog from the Loud American?
2: I don't think you can do that without the Loud American steak tips, buddy. But I
0: it would be hard.
2: I do know that the Loud American posted and said, hey, come try the Rally Dog. So I think it's going to be on the old menu, brother.
3: It's real.
0: If they don't have a picture of you holding it, smiling,
2: no.
0: I don't want it.
2: No. No, but it did look good. It was sitting next to something with a Loud American.
0: Loud American.
2: Because branding.
0: Yeah.
2: So the Prairie Dog in Hill City, Zachy, you've actually played there a few times.
1: A few times. It's a beautiful scenery. You're going to be playing outside on this back big stage area. And then you'll be looking out toward the river.
2: It's a creek.
1: It's a creek. But it's beautiful, dude. And you can people can sit back there. There's like seating everywhere. The inside, the facilities of this place are top notch, top of the line, beautiful. The women who are waitressing and bartending, hello.
0: So don't bring the wife.
2: Wow. Okay. I did see a lot of beavers around that creek, though.
0: Yeah. Hey, I'm a beaver fan.
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11: From the Waring Sturgis Ford Weather Center, I'm meteorologist Ember Sky. Sunny this afternoon, topping out near 92. Tonight stays mostly clear with a low around 63. Friday is sunny and hotter near 96, with more sunshine Saturday and a high near 97.

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0: saw them live at the legendary Buffalo Chip during the 86th Annual Sturgis Motorcycle Rally. 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So 4% of Americans never cease to surprise me.
1: What, okay.
2: Why? What happened?
1: Do you care to share more?
0: I will. Okay. I will. 4% of Americans didn't think there'd be a Labor Day this year.
1: As what?
2: What? They thought that we were just going to skip it this year?
0: Yeah.
1: And there's a lot going on, guys. We're going to just cancel Labor Day.
0: Yeah, apparently. In a survey conducted just 2 weeks ago. Just 2 weeks ago.
2: Whoa.
0: Only 66% of Americans knew when Labor Day would be celebrated. If you didn't know, it's this coming Monday. It's always the first

0: Monday in September every single year for the last 132 years, to be exact. 4% of people didn't think there would be a Labor Day in 2026 at all.
1: Why did they think that? I wish they would dig into that a little more.
0: I don't know.
1: Why would you think something so moronic?
0: Yeah, I don't quite understand. 18% wrongly believe that it's meant to commemorate the founding of labor unions, while 9% thought it was just the official start of autumn. Not true. 6% believe it's meant to celebrate the signing of the U.S. Constitution.
1: Oh, okay. That's a lot more people than should think that.
0: Dude, when I read these surveys, I feel like we are literally in the Idiocracy timeline.
2: Dude, I hate it when I have Constitution.
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11: From the Waring Sturgis Ford Weather Center, I'm meteorologist Ember Sky. Sunny this afternoon, topping out near 92. Tonight stays mostly clear with a low around 63. Friday is sunny and hotter near 96, with more sunshine Saturday and a high near 97.

0: Dua Lipa, we have combined shows. It's Stitch Houston. It's actually not Houston. It's Stitch BJ and Zachy Moon. It's your road shift. Well, I didn't plan much today because I just wanted to get out of here. And then I decided to bring you two yahoos in here. So, you know, give me something to talk about.
1: Yeah, dude. You know what I want to talk about? Here's something controversial we can bring up. Super controversial.
0: I like this.
1: Doing the second shift.
0: We're on the right path here.
1: But the rally. All right. It happened. We were there.
0: We were. You weren't.
1: It's supposed to.
0: You were there halfway through.
1: Uh-huh. And I did all the things I needed to do. And then, so let's talk about, like, Mayan calendars. All right?
0: Yeah.
1: All right? Now you're wondering, Brandon, what does that have to do with the Sturgis rally? Well, okay, who's in charge of the Sturgis calendar? You know what I mean? Like, it says first full week when it's Friday or some crap. Mm-hmm. But these next couple years are really going to suck as they are, like, the second week of August.
0: Yeah, next year is exactly like it was this year, but then the year after that, it goes back to the beginning of August.
1: So who is in charge of the Sturgis calendar, like the Mayans? Is there anybody out there like, why don't we have 13 months? Like, what's going on here?
2: Let me tell you my guess. My guess is that this started, that tradition of it being the first full weekend, started before we had, you know, instant news on our supercomputer cell phones and, you know, instant communication so long ago that people, they just let them know because people would just come from all the woodwork, man. They'd be riding out to the rally. They need to know when the rally starts. And it's based on an exact setup. So, hey, the 31st is on a Friday like this year. Don't come. That's not when it starts. It's the next one. Don't want guys showing up.
0: But they still were there.
1: Yeah.
0: People were still there. And it seems like people keep coming earlier than they do later.
1: Can we take a break and come back and talk about this some more?
0: Yeah. I mean, do you have any more points?
1: I have pivotal moments.
0: Okay, pivotal moments.
1: Points I would like to make.
0: Coming up from Brandon Jones.
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1: Sure.
0: I don't want them to know that I think it's a piece of shit.
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0: Bruno Mars with Finesse right here on 93.9 The Mix. So we're getting a road shift, and Brandon Jones has...
1: Talking about... Yeah, Serge Proud in the Mayan calendar. No, who's in charge of this crap? So, like, what I'm saying is people still showed up the first week of August.
0: Yeah,
1: even
0: yeah.
1: though but I think the that first that, was a Saturday.
0: I think that's just a trend anyways, because people are coming earlier to, I don't know, there's probably a lot of reasons to beat the crowds, to just enjoy the roads without it being so congested. But the thing is that everybody has that same plan, and now everybody's coming earlier and leaving earlier.
1: That's what
0: so
1: I'm saying.
0: I don't know if you noticed, but like Wednesday is usually the peak of the rally.
2: Yeah.
0: But there was definitely a drop off for Wednesday.
1: Yeah.
0: Even, but that's why they usually try to, let's say the big campgrounds try to schedule those big concerts on Wednesday because they're trying to keep people here, right? Rob Zombie, Lainey Wilson was on Wednesday this year, right? And Hailstorm.
1: Yeah. Yep.
0: Those are huge concerts, right?
1: Yeah,
0: so
1: big,
0: there were a lot of people still here, but there was a lot of people that left.
2: Yeah.
0: And then Thursday was like,
2: yeah, I heard it was slow for a lot of people, actually. A lot
0: Thursday,
2: of my bartender
0: Friday
2: friends.
0: And Saturday.
1: I feel like we're only shooting ourselves in the hooves if we don't do it the actual first week of August. If the first is anywhere in that weekend, that first weekend, it starts then.
0: Yeah, the only
1: it needs to, right? Who's the mayor of the Sturgis Rally? Like, who's in charge of this crap?
2: It would be the general of the Sturgis Rally. And I'm going to agree with Brandon on this one. I think we should start it when it's time to go.
1: I'm going to go either way, whether it's a third week, second week, half a week. I'm going all the way. But I'm just saying, if anybody else out there is listening to this and you feel the same way, hit us up on the text line, 605-348-3939, 605-348-9390. And let us know, because, like, don't you think it starts getting a little, for us locals, this might be selfish, I said this, or it might be a little selfish, start creeping up on fair time, all right? And so it's like, guy needs a little break.
0: Yeah.
1: You know what I mean? You adult for an entire week of the rally.
0: Again, you weren't here for it, so.
1: No, but I've been here my whole life. And so then you need a couple weeks to kind of get your liver back in order. And then all of a sudden, poof, fair, and you're in the bush light tent.
0: The only thing that, from my perspective, that I enjoyed is that we had an extra week to get prepared for rally. Because rally, no matter, we know when it happens, it always seems to sneak up on you.
1: Yeah.
0: And then you just got thrown into it, and you're like, oh, God. And then, you know, at least we have a week and a half after that for the fair normally. But this week, it wasn't that.
1: Yeah.
0: Or this year, it was not that. And it was, August was rough.
2: That's what I'm saying. I think there should be more than that week. And I don't think we had an extra week to prepare. I think that's in our heads.
0: Well,
2: we think we did because we were like, oh, it's the rally. Oh, wait, no, just kidding.
1: Week,
2: it's not.
1: Yeah.
2: We have another week.
1: And
2: so
1: another
2: realistically,
1: thing.
2: If we just prepared the week before like normal.
0: And another thing,
1: when
0: school should happen after the fair starts.
2: School shouldn't start until September. I don't know what this August stuff is about, but I didn't start school in August when I went to school.
1: When we come back, I have another rally point I'd like to make.
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8: From the Waring Sturgis Ford Weather Center, I'm meteorologist Ember Sky. Sunny this afternoon, topping out near 92. Tonight stays mostly clear with a low around 63. Friday is sunny and hotter near 96, with more sunshine Saturday and a high near 97.

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0: Tennessee, Arrested Development, your road shift on 93.9 The Mix. All right, man, we've been talking about the rally. The rally's been over with for 3 weeks now, Brandon. Why do we need to talk about the rally again?
1: I've been gone.
0: You have been gone.
1: So this is my second time actually seeing you.
0: So this is good. I love hearing you talk.
1: It's good to see you again. Another point on the rally. So earlier we talked about how, why is the rally second week of August? We know why. It's the first full week of August starting on a Friday. Blah, whatever. Dumb. So I'm trying to say here, I don't know who's in charge of the, it's like the Mayan calendar. I don't know who's in charge of the Sturgis calendar, but like, also another point is when they look at our rally crowd and they're like, Sturgis rally was, you know, the second week of August all of a sudden, and this was the crowd, the numbers were down, but we had so many people that showed up July 30th.
0: I agree.
1: July 31st, and we're here.
0: July 27th?
1: Yeah. For weeks. Yeah. Like a week and a half before the rally officially started.
0: Right.
1: They might have caught a little bit of that and then hightailed it. And so, like, I don't really know what the answer is there. I'm bringing this up as a...
0: I have the answer.
1: ...bipartisan situation. You know?
0: I have the answer.
2: What's the answer?
0: And this isn't necessarily my opinion, but this could be an answer. We changed the calendar from 12 months to 5. And that's what we do.
2: What?
1: Wow.
0: That's correct. We officially entered the burr month. So, like, you know, but the last 4 months of the year have 30, 31, 30, and 31 days. And then February, that's weird. There's going to be a leap year and there's going to be 29 days. I feel sorry for somebody who's born on February 29th.
1: Yeah, man.
0: So let's just make it 5 months. And every month is 73 days.
2: Well, oh, I like that number.
1: Will that solve the other issue that we've got facing our people?
0: What is that?
1: Why are we starting school when the fair is going on?
2: That is exactly what I wanted to talk about. Honestly,
1: what is happening?
2: I've got the solution here for us. We start the rally no matter what. Wherever the first lies in that first weekend, whatever, even if the Friday is the 31st, even if Sunday is the 1st, we start the rally that weekend. Then we have the only week in between. Yeah, it'll be rough on us because it's our job to be at both. But then we do the fair, that next one. That means that's going to be a whole week before these kids have to go sit and learn things. That way they can enjoy the fair for a little bit.
1: I've actually talked to the fair. Do we got time?
0: We got time. Let's come.
1: We could take a break. Come back. This is a bit.
0: Okay.
1: This is a little second here. I got.
0: Okay.
1: When we come back, we're moving on from this rally, and we're tying to the Mayan people, and we're trying to figure out the calendar so we can get stuff figured out for the fair. Fair.
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9: From the Waring Sturgis Ford Weather Center, I'm meteorologist Ember Sky. Sunny this afternoon, topping out near 92. Tonight stays mostly clear with a low around 63. Friday is sunny and hotter near 96 with more sunshine Saturday and a high near 97.

0: 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Brandon, go.
1: So, here's the thing, all right? You've got the freaking rally, all right? We've got August is real around here. Or if we do the five-month situation, I don't know what you call it, Spagaugust or something like that.
0: What?
1: You mix the Spagaugust or whatever the 3 months is.
2: Bejaugust.
1: Bejaugust.
0: Julagust.
1: Julagust.
3: Anyway,
1: I've talked to the fair people about, like, why don't you guys move the fair sooner? You know what I mean?
0: Oh, like, during rally? Because they're trying to get rid of the rally.
1: Not during rally. Not during. Just move it a little sooner. This year it was weird, right? Because the rally's the second week. We kind of talked about that. They need to also back up. And then we back the fair up.
3: That's
1: and
3: what I was
1: I've
3: saying.
1: I asked them about that, but there's a problem with that. I don't remember their answer, but there is a problem with the fair moving a week earlier. And it has to do with, like, getting the carnival rides, all the vendors.
0: Americana.
1: They're off doing other
0: carnivals.
1: And so it has to stay that week for them. So then we automatically turn our attention to
3: the schools.
1: The schools.
0: I knew it.
1: What are you doing? You know what I mean? Like, what are we doing here?
0: Why are we not starting school until after Labor Day? The simplest thing is Memorial Day, Labor Day. That's your summer.
3: Easy peasy. We do this fair when the fair has to go. The kids get to enjoy the fair. Then we have Labor Day. That's when the kids can go and hang out with their families for one more weekend. And then shklada boom, we hit school the next day.
0: That's right. And that's they're ready to learn of all the new things.
1: Yes! I don't really get into politics that much. I'm not all that into it. One time I was constituted, and it really bothered me. But here's the thing. I'll vote for the first person that says, we're not starting school till the fair.
0: Well, that
1: over.
0: Would be the public school board. That would have to go through a lot of different
1: arm
0: things.
1: Arm wrestling for it.
0: Yeah.
1: Like, what are we doing here?
0: I don't know.
1: You know what I mean?
0: You could talk to somebody, I'm sure. I mean, we know people like Sarah Hornick and Bobby. We know some people in the school.
1: I love Sarah.
0: You know what I mean? There's some people we can talk to.
1: But are they the ones
0: that
1: are going to
0: fall off
1: at
0: deaf ears? But, you know, and I don't really know the answer, but I assume that some of these, the part of the reason is that they tried to account for snow days. But guess what, school system? There was no snow days last year.
1: How about like it's an IOU? You know what I mean? Like we come in late. Sorry about the snow days. There were fair days.
0: Yeah,
1: we were getting snowed at the fair with a bunch of snow cones.
0: Yeah, you know? That sounds
1: and
0: like
1: the powdered sugar.
0: Yeah, from the funnel cakes, dude.
1: The funnel cakes. Sorry, bro.

0: 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Snow day. Got funnel cake.
1: The first word of funnel cake is fun.
0: Yeah.
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0: 93.9 The Mix. All right, one final thing about school. Go to school, all right? Just go to school. It's important. You know what I mean?
1: Yeah, it learned. Is.
0: Did you graduate high school, Brandon?
2: Sure did.
0: Cool, I did too. Did you?
3: No.
0: You did not?
3: No, I have a GED. I got it when I was 16 years old when I moved out of my mom's house.
2: Well, you don't
3: got
2: to show off.
3: No, I'm not trying to. I still went to college, though. Did you guys go to college?
0: I did.
2: Never heard of her.
0: I haven't.
2: I went to college to visit my ex-wife.
0: Your mom goes to college.
2: Huh?
0: Huh?
2: Yeah.
0: Yeah.
2: No. No, one time. I went to VoTech for like a semester.
0: See, I think that's actually pretty impressive because, you know, technical schools like Mitchell Tech or Western Dakota Tech, those are important schools because one thing I feel like, and I don't know that I don't have any science to back this up, but I think trades are getting lost. And we need more of our, you know, youth to get into trades. Or like, who's going to take care of our, you know, vehicles when they shut down? Or who's going to, you know, be our IT person? You know what I mean? Like,
2: yeah.
0: Where's the trades going, dude? Like, who's going to weld the underground pipe?
3: You know the amount of work that Mitchell has to have done on his truck and his house throughout the year. Like, we need people that can do that stuff.
0: For real.
3: And electrical, plumbing, anything to do with yard work.
0: I was literally talking to somebody at the mechanics. Thank you. Somebody that was working on my truck, and they're like, we can't find mechanics right now. Nobody's hiring. Like, and our mechanics are getting older, and they're retiring, or you know what I mean? And there's no pool to choose from currently.
2: It's rough, tough.
0: Very small. So, like.

0: I feel like if you're listening right now and you're thinking about what you want to do in your, for your future, maybe look into a technical school and a trade, because I think that's going to be definitely worth a lot of money.
1: You've heard the analogy of a plumber and a doctor who's made more money over their lifetime? You guys have heard that, right?
0: No.
1: The plumber. Everybody would assume it's the doctor, but the doctor had to go to school for 8 years.
0: He had to pay all that back.
1: Which he should. Yeah. He had to pay all that schooling back. The plumber probably went to work right away as an apprentice.
0: Yeah.
1: Got his journeyman maybe through the company and or through a trade school, and then had been making good money ever since then.
0: Yeah.
1: So he's 8-9 years ahead.
0: Wow.
1: Might still make some. There's some plumbers out there that are grossing over 100 grand a year. And so don't act like you ain't playing at the pipe.
2: Yeah. I'd be willing to bet, too, that in many serious cases, a plumber has also saved some lives.
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11: From the Waring Sturgis Ford Weather Center, I'm meteorologist Ember Sky. Sunny this afternoon, topping out near 92. Tonight stays mostly clear with a low around 63. Friday is sunny and hotter near 96, with more sunshine Saturday and a high near 97.

Live from downtown, KKMK Rapid City, produced by Homeslice.